I was up, I was down, I felt almost everything. I was lost, been around, still know hardly anything. Got my feet on the ground.

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1: 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And David and I recorded it on his last David Bowie Tonight's album. We're gonna do that together tonight. I want everybody, listen, I want you to sway with me. And we're gonna sing it together tonight.

0: surprise, huh?
1: I must say that I've seen Tina so many times over the years, and this is a privilege to be on the same stage as you, Tina.
0: I've been asking for a long time, and finally I got it here.
1: It's also the hottest place in the universe.

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My blood is pumping, I can see the end is right in front of me. 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

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Whether life's disabilities left you outcast, bullied, or teased, rejoice and love yourself today, cause baby, you were born this way.

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Can I count it off? One, two, three.

said, you said you got, you said the feeling, you got to get, you give me fever in a cold sweat.

Cause I'm only human after all, and you're only human after all. Don't put the blame on me. Don't put your blame on me.